It's Ricky Martin and Living La Vida Loca on BFS. And he was another guy that went to see last year. And the whole concert was pretty much in Spanish. I mean, you know, I shouldn't really have expected anything different, should I? The boy can move his hips. It was a goodie.

0: It's MK and Poppy Bascom, a massive hit, this. This is called Zone. It's BFBS, I'm Jason. I've got Pitbull and Neo and Give Me Everything on the way. Taylor Swift coming up too. And this is Reton Now.
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But maybe that's the problem, 'cause I still kinda think it was up to me.

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1: 6 weeks of school holidays. 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
10: Back to the hits, back to the music.

Scissor Sisters, and it must be a Friday because that's a Friday sort of tune to get things started here on the Canada and Belize Breakfast. Good morning to you. 7 minutes past seven. Filthy gorgeous. You are definitely on my filthy gorgeous list if you are joining in for this morning. What do we got on the go? All kinds of goodness. It is a Friday. We make it all about the music and a little bit of chat thrown in there, maybe a competition and a few other things. But it is definitely about all the good things to get your weekend started once we get through this Friday. We probably should have a look and see what the weather's in store, but let me tell you, it's going to be toasty. BFBS weather. Let's go down to Belize because the weather there is fairly consistent. I can probably tell you what it's going to say without even looking. Friday, a high of 32, a real feel of 41. Passing shower or two this morning, otherwise very warm and humid with times of sun and cloud. Max UV index today is 10, which is very high. And then overnight down to 25. Saturday, cloudy and humid, a little bit of rain and some showers into the afternoon. And a high of 30 with a real feel of 37. Sunday, same thing again, but a high of 32 with a real feel of 40. And then Monday, again, 33 with a real feel of 42. A bit of rain in the morning, otherwise some sun and very warm. So weather there, very similar to what it usually is. And then as we go here to Ralston, it is going to be very warm. And this is with the start of the weekend. There we go. I was looking for the word there. It's currently 15. Severe, looking partly cloudy at the moment. For this afternoon, a high of 30, just pure sunshine. Overnight, just down to 15. 33 for tomorrow and 32 for Sunday, and lots of sunshine. 31 for Monday. And then things will cool down just a touch into the low 20s, but yes, very, very warm. Under a heat warning, yellow level at the moment, and we'll hopefully look to see if there's any thunderstorms, but they look to be further in northern Alberta. And I was just having a little look at the weather in Craven, Saskatchewan, because that's where I will be tomorrow, and it's very hot. Don't know if I'm going to enjoy this at all. Going there for the Country Thunder Music Festival, and 33 is the high, but with the humidex, it should feel up into the 40s. No, thank you, sir. I'll pass on that. Music on the way, Somber, Lady Gaga, the Chemical Brothers, and this is newly married Taylor Swift.

That one is Taylor Swift's Elizabeth Taylor, and it is on BFBS, the Forces Station. Some good tunes there. What else are we up to? It's a Friday. Calgary Stampede continues last weekend here. So if you have yet to perhaps hit up Cowtown for the Stampede, you got today, tomorrow, and Sunday, and then that's it, wrapped up for another year. And it's a great place to spot everyone in their idea of cowgirl outfits or cowboy outfits. And things. There's some wild outfits out there. Some of the young ladies have taken some things to the extreme, but it's all good. Everybody's having a good time. And what else we got on for this weekend? A few things here and there. Just looking at coming up for this summer. Don't forget the Medicine Hat Stampede is on Wednesday the 22nd through to Saturday the 25th of July. So if you missed the Calgary one, Medicine Hat one's well worth a visit as well. It's been ages since I've heard this tune. It's Gautier with Kimbra.

It's Devin Cole and 1-800-GOT-STRESS. No stress here. It's a Friday. And that does mean we're going into the weekend. Looking forward to lots of stuff. We've got a brand new tune coming up fairly quick here from Beyonce. First play Friday, but let's get in some somber first.

Everybody jumping out of their mind. Everybody going out of their skins.

0: 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It's on BFBS Forces Station. 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
0: First Play Friday, but before we get into First Play Friday, we'd have a little look at, of course, the results for Fresh New Music for this week. And they are in, and if you would perhaps want to know, I'm going to let you know. Stella Lefty, Good at Leaving, 14% of the vote. Madonna's Danceteria, 16%. Majestic Spandau Ballet with Gold is 29%. And then Shed 7 with Stand Together, 41% there of the vote. So that is our track of the week, is Shed 7, Stand Together. Now in Fresh First Play Friday, we got a brand new tune from Beyonce. I was going to say Madonna, but it's Beyonce. And it is, of course, some new music from her, which is always good. And let's have a little look at this one. It's called Morning Dew or Donk. And it comes from the Queen Bee herself. It's a 60-day countdown commemorating the upcoming reissue of B-Day, her groundbreaking record.

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Benson Boone's brand new tune, Time of My Life, and that is on BFBS, the Forces Station. Great to have you here, and thanks for your company here on the Canada and Belize Breakfast for this morning. It is a Friday. Don't forget there's bingo happening over at the Creative Connections this morning with the Military Family Resource Center, 10 o'clock to 12, chocolate bar bingo. Come down, enjoy some bingo, perhaps win yourself a chocolate bar, and it is also Freezy Friday. So if you come by the Military Family Resource office every Friday in July, you can get yourself a free Freezy Pop, and that's happening today. So good opportunity to stay cool with a bit of a free Freezy. And then also at 1 o'clock, there's a family movie happening at the Rolston Cinema, so you can check that out, and that's at the Rec Center. This one is Peggy Go.

That is Dallas Smith and Singing in a Beer. And it is just about time to catch up with the latest news and sport at 8 o'clock. We have gotten ourselves through 7 and we've got some weekend featuring Daft Punk up to Forces News.

0: Jason Derulo and Want Me on BFBS, the Forces Station. It is all good things here because it is a Friday. It is Canada and Belize breakfast. We are at all about the music and also a little bit of chat mixed in there as well. And we're going to get into a Forces story this hour too. And yeah, just music. Harry Styles coming up, Sugar Babes, and some Bebe Rexha and Faithless. Let's do some weather.
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0: Here in Ralston, looking not too bad. Currently 15 degrees, partly cloudy skies. And then this afternoon, all the way up to 30 degrees. Overnight, down to 15. Saturday, a high of 33. Sunday, a high of 32. And then Monday, a high of 31. Very warm out for the next few days. And lots of sunshine, though. So soak that up. And then as we go over to Belize, what do we got? Currently 29 degrees in Ladyville, Belize, close to Price Barracks, and for Friday, a high of 32 with a real feel of 41. Max UV index is 10, which is quite high. Shower or two this morning, and then very warm and humid with some times of sun and cloud into this afternoon. Tonight's low 25. Saturday, cloudy and humid, a little bit of rain in the morning, and then a couple of showers into the afternoon. A high of 30 with a real feel of 37, and then Sunday, 32, and a high real feel of 40, and 33 for Monday with a real feel of 42. So very warm over in Bat Sub. So stay cool, people, any way that you can, because it is hot out. We've got Bebe Rexha next and Faithless.

BB Rexha and Faithless with New Religion, and that is on BFBS, of course, the station. We've got music, we've got chat, and just, you know, looking forward to tomorrow, really, with that World Cup game that is happening. There is a matchup today if you are looking for a bit of football to watch. The World Cup continues, but it is Spain facing Belgium today in one of the quarterfinals, and then that huge matchup tomorrow, Norway versus England. And I'm not a football fan, but I may just watch just for the aspect of seeing that my new favorite player, who I know nothing about other than he's an absolute beast, that Erling Haaland. He's so cool. But we've got Norway and England tomorrow. That match is at 3 o'clock, and that's going to be our Who Will Win. So that's going to be over on our BFBS Canada Facebook page. Get your name into the draw for the month of July. Pick a winner. Will it be Norway? Will it be England? I think I know what everybody's guesses are probably going to be, but just in case you want to go off the beaten path and choose Norway, then we'll see. We could make you a winner at the end of July because you were the only person who chose Norway. We've got then another quarterfinal on Sunday as well, 7 p.m. Argentina versus Switzerland, and then the semifinals will start on Tuesday. Wrapping up all this whole thing on Sunday, the 19th of July. World Cup final is that day, so keep that one in mind. We've got from the 1975, I'm in love with you.

0: wondered what it's like inside a tank. 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

0: More explosions have been reported across Iran, with the regime accusing Washington of further strikes. But a US official told American media that no attacks have been launched since Wednesday night. Donald Trump claims Iran is keen to do a deal despite declaring a ceasefire is over. John Bolton served as National Security Advisor during the president's first term in office.
1: He doesn't have a strategy, and he never does. You would think by now people would get the picture that he decides what's right in front of his face at any given point and doesn't think about the collateral consequences. He's in a trap of his own making.
0: Prince Harry's joined veterans at a one-year-to-go event in Birmingham today to promote the Invictus Games. The Duke of Sussex watched and took part in a series of exhibition events at the NEC alongside past competitors. His wife Meghan didn't join him. Vicky Gosling is chair of next year's Games.
2: This is about the wounded, injured and sick, and we're delighted we've got Harry coming. I mean, ultimately, he set this up. This is his baby. This is his passion. The guys can't wait to see him, and you're going to see some incredible sport. So I think today's all about raising awareness for what's going to be coming in years to... It's a year to go now.
0: The Ministry of Defence has spent 10 years and £20 million working to understand the differences between men's and women's bodies, and now the results are in. Today they're launching what they describe as the world's first arduous training programme for women. Anna King has the story.
3: Women have been under-researched for generations, and studies have really relied on the male default.
4: This is Professor Julie Greaves, the Army's principal physiologist, who's devoted the past decade of her life to research that many say is leading the world. The problem really became apparent in 2016, when women were allowed entry to ground close combat roles, but no one had any idea what effect this arduous military training would have on the female body, because all the research to date has been on men. The results of the study have been presented in the form of a highly detailed guide for women in how to train safely and most effectively to reach the same standards as men. It was launched by Minister for Veterans and People, MP Calvin Bailey.
5: One of the important things with the Arduous Training Guide is that this means that we will retain more people because we will break fewer people. Understanding your body, knowing that you can train at a lower level and receive greater results, means that we can sustain our people in a way that we couldn't in the past. We learned to do that for men, we'll now be able to do that for women.
4: The intention is that this body of research will continue to be updated and will inform all kinds of future decisions relating to service women in the UK. Hannah King, BFBS Forces News in the East Midlands.
0: 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That's the latest. I'm Verity Gibbs.

Baby D, and let me be your fantasy. It is 23 minutes to 9. It is Canada and Belize breakfast, and it is always good to have your company as we get into a Friday and into a weekend. So hopefully you've got some great weekend plans in place, but I feel that if you do, well, if you don't even have any plans, it's all good. Just be sure you kick back and relax for a bit. This one's Role Model.

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0: Ava Max and Sweet But Psycho. A team from HQ Company 3 Rifles has taken on a challenge around their home in Draghorn Barracks, Edinburgh. Mark McKenzie followed some of their journey.
1: Hi, I'm Corporal Egginton, and we're going to be running 3 miles every hour on the hour for 24 hours in aid for Safa and Andy Mann's Club to give back to a charity that gives out a lot of supports towards us. Currently, I'm regretting the whole thing, but we'll see how we get on.
2: Are you picturing what's going to be the toughest part?
1: I think it'll be the night hours as it gets dark. We did a mock of it and it was pretty brutal with the stopping and starting, but I'm hoping that we'll get through it this time.
3: So just updating you, that's us now on hour number 5. Currently 15.25 miles into it. Legs are good. We're all good, I think. Yeah, turning round, the pack is still going. So, yeah. Good times, swift and bold.
2: Okay, what's been the toughest part?
4: Through the night.
2: Yeah?
4: Through the night. The dark, quiet, cold.
2: Lots of support as well.
4: Oh, loads of support. It's been great. Wouldn't have probably got through some of it without some of the people coming to help us.
2: Brilliant. And what's your name? What's your rank?
4: Sergeant Skill.
2: That's good. I was just to check you're still with us.
4: I'm still alive, just...
2: Brilliant, well done.
1: Tired.
2: Right. You weren't sure if it was a good idea this time yesterday.
1: Yeah.
2: How are you feeling now?
1: I still agree with myself.
2: What's been the worst bit?
1: The night time.
2: You knew that, so didn't
1: yeah,
2: you?
1: Yeah, that's it. We expected it, so it wasn't a shocker.
2: Yeah. How are you feeling that you're getting this close?
1: I think we are just wanting to get there now.
2: Yeah. Katie, I'm not holding you back. How are you feeling?
3: Do you know what, I'm on point, like, I reckon we could probably do it for another 24.
2: Okay, that's great.
3: Absolute lies.
2: Okay. Well then guys, you're doing brilliantly.
5: Yay! I'm Lily Atlas. It was a really good event, morale was high for like most of the time, but it was very, very hard and now I'm in a lot of pain.
6: Which bit hurts the most?
5: Which bit hurts the most? My feet. Like my feet are in so much pain, I can't walk.
2: How did it feel as you came around the corner and you saw the battalion?
5: Oh, I couldn't stop smiling. Like, I'm such a happy person anyway, but...
7: I'm only joking.
5: Honestly, it felt really good. I felt really happy.
2: Would you do it again?
5: Maybe in, like, 2 years. But, yeah, I'm really happy with everyone. We're everyone doing really well.
2: And two really important charities as well.
5: Safra and Andy Mann's Club. We've done it for them.
2: Sleep now?
5: Yeah.
8: I'm at WO2, James Taylor, HQ Company, Sergeant Major, Free Rifles. Toughest part... It's got to be the silent hours. It's a lonely place out there if you're caught. For example, I did one of the laps on my own. It's, yeah, the mind kicks in.
6: And when you come back in that home straight and you've got them out cheering you on, how did that feel?
8: It's a good feeling. Yeah, to be honest with you, some of the lads have actually been out with us since the early hours this morning, just pushing us on. But no, it was great.
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Felix Cartel featuring Deya, that is Love You More. It's on BFBS, the Forces Station, and just kind of looking through the papers and things, and a few things on the go, but also looking forward to that matchup for tomorrow, and just seeing some of the football stars and things. I think Harry Kane apparently has lost his voice from yelling, and

Sugar Babes, push the button, and we are heading up to Forces News at 9 o'clock in just a couple of minutes here. This one is another featuring 54 Ultra.

0: Oh, the immortal Amy Winehouse and Rehab on BFBS, the Forces Station. Absolutely loving it. We're into a Friday. It is 7 minutes past nine, Canada and Belize breakfast, and we're just going to make this hour all music. So let's, I'll do a little bit of chat, but we do like to make Fridays all about the tunes, and that way you are starting your weekend off hopefully on the right foot and can think, yes, I feel the weekend vibes flowing over me, and I can perhaps kick back, put everything aside, turn off the laptop, shut off the phone, and just relax.
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0: Well, you can relax in the hot weather that is on the way. Of course, Belize, always very toasty warm. Currently partly sunny there, 30 degrees. For this morning, a few passing showers and then very warm and humid into this afternoon with times of sun and cloud. A high of 32 with a real feel of 41. Max UV index today is 10, which is quite high. Humidity sitting at 63%. And then tonight's low for Price Barracks will be 25. 30 tomorrow is the high, real feel of 37, 32 for Sunday with a real feel of 40, and then Monday 33 with a real feel of 42. So temperatures just going up, up, up in Belize. So please stay as cool as you possibly can. Maybe hang out at the pool. That might be a good idea. Now for Ralston and Batis, we have got 17 degrees, and we are now officially under a yellow heat warning for this weekend. This afternoon's high, 30 degrees in the sunshine, overnight down to 15, Saturday a high of 33, Sunday a high of 32, and Monday a high of 31. So please stay, of course, as more cool as you can, because it is going to be warm over the next few days. And then by Tuesday, it'll drop down just a little bit, but summer weather definitely here on the prairies. We got music coming from Rudimental, The Last Dinner Party, and this is Sunny Fedora, DOD, and Poppy Bascom.

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We have got music next from Supergrass.

Five Roses and Living in a Country Song. Occasionally, I do wish I lived in a country song where I had a ranch and some animals and some chickens and things like that. But then I remember how much work all of those are, and maybe I don't want to live in a country song. We've got Rudimental next.

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Yes, Mr. Alex Warren there with Fever Dream. Just a quick reminder on for today, there's Chocolate Bar Bingo starting at 10 o'clock, so just over half an hour. Come down to the Creative Connection Center with the Military Family Resource Center, and Haley will be there doing some Chocolate Bar Bingo from 10 till 12. That's completely free. 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It is Freezy Fridays at the MFRC office located in the Ralston Community Center. And then this afternoon, I mentioned this earlier, but just another quick reminder, there is a family movie being shown at the cinema at 1 p.m. for today, and that's with the Rec Center. Those movies brought to you by the BFBS Cinelink.

0: 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That's on BFBS, of course, the station. 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

That is from H and is Ring My Bell. RMB is what the tune's actually called, but some good music there from H. And I have to say my favorite from him is probably that one called My G, which is about his sister, and it's got Ed Sheeran in it. What else we got on the go? We do have BFBS Rewind coming up, and a chance for you to take a guess as to what year we are in. We've got some big music for that, including some No Doubt. Excuse me. Before we get into, of course, the BFBS Rewind, though, we do need to put this one in. It is Razorlight and America.

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0: from Basement Jacks. That is Good Luck, and it is on BFBS Rewind. What year do you think we are in? If you can figure it out, you get a pat on the back. That's pretty much all I got for you. But I may feel, because it's Friday, I feel like I may give you a few clues after this one from Anastasia.
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from Anastasia that is left outside alone on BFBS. Things that happened this year, Mean Girls came out, also Shrek 2 with the beloved Green Ogre returned to as a sequel, Spider-Man 2, Harry Potter 3. This was also the year of Paris Hilton and Nicole Richie's A Simple Life, and Friends aired its final emotional series finale after 10 seasons. And what else? MySpace was still pretty much the ultimate in social media, boasting millions of users. And yeah, do we even have MySpace anymore? I don't think so. I might look that up and see if we still have MySpace available to join. But this was the year that Mark Zuckerberg decided to launch Facebook at Harvard University and then took over the social media world. Apple released the iconic iPod Mini and also launched the iPod Photo. Don't even hear of that anymore whatsoever. And the dual-screen Nintendo DS came out this year. So as well as this tune from Gwen Stefani. She stepped out as a solo artist with her debut album, Love, Angel, Music, Baby, and this was one of the tunes off of it.

That is Groove Armada and Shaking That Ass. Hang on, Kaiser Chiefs. Not quite time for you just yet. Let's wrap up today, and then we will, of course, have a chance to have some Kaiser Chiefs right before 10 o'clock. We've got lots of more stuff on the go for today. Don't forget George Ryland in next with you, or Tim Humphrey, sorry, is in next. And then into this afternoon, we got Jack Miles from 12 till 4. He'll have another whole round of BFBS Rewind between 3 and 4. Have an absolutely magnificent weekend, and hopefully the football goes your way, whatever which team you're voting or voting for tomorrow. And we're going to wrap things up here with Kaiser Chiefs. Have a good one.

I've gone for it early. I thought, you know what, let's break out the bangers. Just gone midday. We're into Friday afternoon already. The weekend is nearly here. It's within touching distance. That is David Guetta and Sia with Titanium. Hello, welcome. It is BFBS, the Forces Station, and it's Jack Mars here with you. Big old weekend as well. Obviously, the football tomorrow. We've got the tennis today. The Arthur Ferry story continues. I'm not going to say the result. Obviously, with the time difference, it was on earlier. But just in case you're planning on watching the highlights this evening, you don't want to know what the result was, or if you're going to watch the full game or whatever, we're going to live in this little time warp. And also, the test match starting today. First women's test match to be hosted at Lord's. Isn't that bonkers? 2026. It's taken this long for a women's test match to be hosted at Lord's. England women taking on India. So big old weekend of sport. Let's work our way through this afternoon with a load of anthems. Paul Russell, Lil Boothang next. Let me tell you.

Monaco by Fur Trade on BFBS at Forster Station. So 4 p.m. tomorrow, England taking on Norway. Have you managed to wriggle out of any plans you may have had in place? Have you got everything sorted? Are you going for like the full match experience? Are you getting some snacks in? Have you got like a little projector? What are you doing? Are you going all out for this one? Big old game, obviously. Quarterfinals of the World Cup. You can keep across everything over at bfbs.com/World Cup. So squad news and also England's journey to the final. Who they'll be playing next, where the next fixture is, all of that. The guide to the tournament over at bfbs.com/World Cup. Let's do Calvin Harris and Jazzy. This is Satisfied.

0: So this is what we do on a Friday afternoon. Just to see us towards lunchtime, we get a load of bangers, a load of anthems on, just to, you know, celebrate the weekend being nearly here. That is Calvin Harris and Jazzy with Satisfy. And this now, Arizona Zavas with Roxanne.
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25 minutes past 12, and this is Maya with Case of the X. Before that, I kind of part with Charlie XCX, and I love it. It's BFBS, the Forces Station. Hope you're doing all right Friday afternoon. It's Jack Miles here with you. A high of 30 today, very warm and sunny, looking warm for the weekend, dropping down to 14 tonight, tomorrow up to 33 degrees, and Sunday also up to 30. So it's a sunny and bright weekend, no rain on the forecast. If you're joining us at Price Barracks, bit of a different story. Unsettled for the afternoon, one of those ones where some light thunderstorms are sort of drifting in, and then drifting away again, then drifting back in again. So kind of a mix of everything. Tomorrow, we've got some rain on the forecast throughout most of the day, so a bit grey. Going to see a little bit of light rain, definitely around about midday. Same sort of story for Sunday, so a little bit of a mixed bag for the weekend. A high of 31 today, 29 the high for Saturday, and 31 the high for Sunday.

Alok and Still Val, and that is Flavour. Hey, Thursday last week, Jason Derulo played in Calgary at Cowboy Music Fest. We'll do a tune from him in a minute, Savage Love. After this, from Brucey and Shapes, we'll Let It Go.

Josh 685 alongside Jason Derulo. And that is Savage Love. It's BFBS, the Forces Station. Just a little reminder, we've got the football tomorrow. So Old School and Anthems is going to be on after 9 p.m. So rather than being at 6 tomorrow, it's on after 9. So Joe Carden going in the mix. So either like the celebration party after the football or the commiseration party, whichever way it goes. But Joe Carden going in the mix from 9 o'clock tomorrow night. Old School and Anthems, and a new weekend anthem to look forward to from Morgan Seatree. Stick him on, it's the perfect start to your Saturday night.

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I like this song. It's very cute. That is Victoria Anthony and Sort of Kind of Into You. Hey, in a minute, let's do an absolute belter for a Friday. Come on, why not? Weekend nearly here. So next, I have got you the Prodigy and Firestarter. That's good. Come on, let's do it. After this, Nicki Minaj, Super Freaky Girl.

You know what? I may as well just pack up and go home. We've peaked. We've peaked too soon, haven't we? Amazing. Prodigy and Firestarter. What a treat that was. Nearly 1 o'clock. It's BFBS, the Forces Station. We will head to the newsroom in a moment and get the update from Forces News. Get the headlines. Then, to get us into Friday lunchtime, how does this sound? Arctic Monkeys, Fluorescent Adolescent, and No Doubt, Don't Speak. Stay with me. I'll sort them out in the next couple of minutes.

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2: Detectives say a 26-year-old white British man has been arrested on suspicion of murdering politician Anne Widdecombe. The ambulance service found the 78-year-old former Conservative minister turned Reform Justice spokesperson with serious injuries at her home on Dartmoor yesterday morning. Sir Keir Starmer's paid this tribute.
3: This is really shocking news. My thoughts, I think all of our thoughts, will be with the family and friends of Anne Widdecombe at this awful time for them. Anne was a distinguished politician over many, many years, and it's a huge, huge loss.
2: Police say the killing doesn't appear to be politically motivated and terrorism's been ruled out. The Kings met grandchildren Archie and Lilibet for the first time.

It's No Doubt. And Don't Speak on BFBS. Before that, Arctic Monkeys, For Us and Adolescent. Friday afternoon is definitely on. Just gone one. How you doing? It's Jack Mars here with you. I've had a bit of a nightmare start to my weekend. Yesterday, I had to cut my dog's hair. I spend more money on getting my dog's hair cut than I do my own. Honestly, she is better presented than I am. But you know, I will go like 6 months without getting my hair cut. My dog, every like 6 weeks, goes to the groomer and gets her hair trimmed. But the groomer had to cancel. It was like a last minute. She had to cancel things last minute. And trying to get like another slot with her is a nightmare. Honestly, like her diary books up like 3 months in advance. She's not like that exclusive. It sounded like this is like a proper pamper pooch, this. It's just, I don't know, like dog groomers seem to be like ridiculously in demand. Anyway, obviously the weather's got really hot. So I've bought some clippers online and I thought I've got to give her a trim because she was looking like a teddy bear and she was just struggling with the heat. So I've had a go at it. And like the first half of it was all right. Second half of it, the dog, Tilly, has just completely decided that she doesn't want anything to do with this and will not let me trim any of her. Like as soon as I try and get the clippers out, she's just like, nope, I'm not having anything to do with this. So now she looks ridiculous. Honestly, it's like a 50-50 haircut. One side of her, I've managed to get the clippers on and trim. The other side of her, shaggy dog. I'm not sure what to do about this. So the rest of my weekend, I think, will just be following my dog around with a pair of clippers, just hoping that every now and again she'll let me take a little bit more off. Let's do this from Ariana. This is Yes And...

0: Genevieve Fischer, and that is Best Thing About the Rain. Lobster Fest this weekend. If you're joining us in Belize, this is a summer festival. It celebrates the start of lobster season. It sounds incredible. There's obviously loads of celebrations that take place around the area. So the event in San Pedro is coming to a close this weekend. The Grand Block Party is tomorrow on the 11th of July. The weekend after, from the 17th to the 19th of July, the celebrations head to Cay Culca. But obviously, like, the celebrations having amazing food, obviously, Lobster Fest, brilliant music and beach parties. It sounds like a right old knees up, this. We've got Calgary Stampede still going on at the moment, and Medhat Stampede starting in a couple of weeks' time. So from the 22nd of July through to the 25th of July, we've got Medhat Stampede. And just a little reminder that the MFRC have got some discounted tickets for the Midway rides. So worth grabbing these. It's a good saving. Pop into the MFRC. It's a maximum of 2 tickets per family, and it's just $25 per ticket. So if you are heading to Medhat Stampede, worth making the most of those and grabbing a pair for those discounted rides. Alex Warren, this is Fever Dream at BFBS.
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Calvin Harris and Kasabian. It's an unlikely collaboration, but it works. That has released The Pressure. Very warm, very sunny today. A high of 30 in the village with a low down to 14. Tomorrow up to 33. Very warm for Saturday and 30 the high for Sunday. It's a bright and dry weekend. If you're joining us at Price Barracks, a bit of a different story. Ropey for the afternoon. Scattered thunderstorms on the cards. A high of 31 though, so it's fairly muggy with a low down to 27. Tomorrow we've got light rain on the forecast, so it's going to be all right for the morning, and then after about midday, a bit of drizzle on the cards. A high of 29, and a similar sort of story for Sunday with the high temperature up to 31 degrees. This is a rather apt song. The Script and Rain.

haven't heard that tune for a little while, actually. That is The Script and Rain. BFBS, The Forces Station. Hope your day has been all right. The weekend is nearly here. Just coming up to 1:30. I've got your MK alongside Poppy Bascom with In My Zone. I'll play that for you next after this weekend tune from LMC versus U2. This is Take Me to the Clouds Above.

MK alongside Poppy Bascom, and that is In My Zone on BFBS. So, little game of football tomorrow, little kickabout. England taking on Norway in the quarterfinal of the World Cup. I have really enjoyed the coverage of the football here on BFBS, just hearing it be able to come together across the forces world. I just find it amazing when you have these moments where, like life in Canada, but also you know that people in like Gibraltar, or if you're in Bahrain or wherever you are in the forces world, you know, people watching the match together, but also apart. And I do love how on BFBS we're able to like do that, the live link up, so you'll be able to listen to BFBS and 1 minute it'll be like live from Canada, then the next minute live from Germany, the next minute live from Cyprus, and just hearing how the forces world is experiencing the football. I'll be able to catch the game tomorrow here on BFBS, the Forces Station, with coverage throughout the afternoon. Here's REM, Shiny Happy People.

0: 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Right now.
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0: turns slowly. It's hard to say that I'd rather stay awake when I'm asleep.
1: A little bit of a throwback there, Sound City. And Fireflies on BFBS at Forces Station. It's a week on since Taylor Swift took over Madison Square Gardens for her wedding. Let's do a tune from her. This is from the new Toy Story film. It's Taylor, and I knew it. I knew you.

It's Virginia to Vegas, and that is No Excuses. I got you that lovely song from Stella Lefty to play in a moment, called Boston. It's really lovely. I'll get it on for you next after this. 10 to 2, Friday afternoon, with Room 5 and Make Love.

Just dusting that one off from the BFBS attic. JLS alongside Dev. And she makes me wanna. Just gone two. Friday afternoon on BFBS. This is BB Rexha, Faithless New Religion.

Donna Miro, and that is Go Girl. Really looking forward to the rewind coming up after 3 o'clock this Arvo. On a Friday, it's always, it's like a little bit of Tabasco in a Bloody Mary, you know, just adds a little bit of extra spice. So after 3 o'clock, be listening for a load of anthems from the 80s, the 90s, a load of amazing songs just like this from the Manic Street Preachers.

Manic Street Preachers. And if you tolerate this, your children will be next on BFBS, the Forces Station. Still some tickets available for the Med Hat Mavs game. That's on Tuesday next week. This is part of that deal the MFRC have got, where they've got a few free tickets to give away to military and veteran families. Not only does the ticket get you into the game, but it also gets you a burger or a hot dog, a drink and popcorn or chips. So a right old treat, this. So if you fancy that for next week, Tuesday 14th of July is the date they've got tickets for. Register via the QR code on the posters that are around the village, or you can pop into the MFRC office and you can stick your name down on the list that way. Probably worth doing, because next week, Wimbledon will be done. There's a chance, I mean, I'm not going to say it is, but there's a chance the World Cup might be done for England. I mean, it's not going to be, obviously, but, you know, worth getting your name down that list if you fancy going along to that Med Hat Mavs game. Here's Sunny Fedora, Poppy Bascom, Think About Us.

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H. Reworking Anita Ward's Ring My Bell. It's BFBS. Today, very sunny and warm in the village, a high of 30, with a low down to 14 tonight. Tomorrow it's a 33. Again, staying sunny and bright, and 30 the high for Sunday. It's a warm and sunny weekend. If you're joining us at Price Barracks, 31 the high today. It's a bit unsettled. There's scattered thunderstorms on the cards. It should be settling as we work our way into the evening. Tomorrow is a bit drizzly. Light rain on the forecast, especially around about midday. So from midday to about 3-4 o'clock, looking like there'll be just a fair bit of drizzle knocking about. A high of 29 with a low down to 27. Sunday, not too bad. Again, a bit grey though, and chance of some light rain throughout the day. A high of 31 with a low down to 28. Here's KSI Holiday. I wanna wake up.

KSI, and that is Holiday on BFBS. Nearly 2:30. Maloko with The Time Is Now. I'll play that for you next. After this gorgeous tune from Teddy Swims, it's Mr. Know-It-All.

Half an hour to go until Friday's Rewind is on. A load of throwback tunes after 3 o'clock. That is Maloko. The time is now. And this next, Charlie XCX with Von Dutch.

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Deep Blue Something, and that is Breakfast at Tiffany's on BFBS, the Forces Station. I don't know if you saw this, but the Bayeux Tapestry is in England for the first time in nearly 1,000 years. Obviously, you know, depicting the Battle of Hastings, 1066. France are loaning it to the British Museum for it to be on display. It does sound absolutely incredible. Can you believe that, you know, this incredible piece of history? Isn't that just amazing how it's, you know, it's like a physical thing that's there? I suppose in a way, you know, the Bayeux Tapestry sort of depicting what happened in the Battle of Hastings so they could then take it to France, they could show the people what happened. It's kind of the original reel, isn't it? When you think about it, like the original version of TikTok, that. Do you think in 1,000 years' time, there'll be something similar going on, but it'll be like, this is what people were doing with their time. They were standing there watching people dance on the internet. Chris Buck. And Can't Beat the View. I will play that for you in just a moment. After one of my favourite new tunes around this, another alongside 54 Ultra, this is Talk to You at BFBS.

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1: Chris Buck
2: and Can't Beat the View. I don't know if he's singing about a nice vista or about that band that had that song about wearing the same pair of jeans for 5 days now. I'm not sure. Terrible joke that. Didn't really land well either, did it? Here's the Kooks.

Coldplay. And that is Paradise. It's BFBS. We are going to catch up with the headlines in just a moment. We'll get the update from Forces News at 3 o'clock. And then we have a full hour of non-stop throwbacks to wrap up the week. Beginning with Christina Aguilera and Something from the Beautiful South. First up though, Bryan Adams, The Only Thing That Looks Good on Me.

I flippin' love the beautiful South. And lovely with a bit of sunshine knocking about this afternoon to hear that song. Beautiful South, everybody's talking. It's BFBS, the Forces Station. Before that, Christina Aguilera, Genie in a Bottle. This hour is all about these throwbacks. Brilliant songs, brilliant anthems to wrap up the week and get us ready for the weekend. David Bowie and This Is Not America. It plays next after ZZ Top. Give me all your love.

David Bowie, and This Is Not America. Before that, ZZ Top, Give Me All Your Lovin'. It's BFBS, the Forces Station. Friday afternoon. Has your week been all right? It's been good. We've got, obviously, that little kickabout happening tomorrow. England taking on Norway. Have you managed to clear your weekend? What excuses have you used to wriggle out of any events for Saturday afternoon? 4 p.m. kickoff. This is Randy Crawford next. Rainy night in Georgia.

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Massive Attack and Unfinished Sympathy. BFBS, the Forces Station. We have got Med Hat Stampede starting in a couple of weeks' time. It's all go this month. We've got Calgary Stampede going on at the moment. Runs pretty much the entire month, that one, doesn't it? Med Hat Stampede from the 22nd of July through to the 25th. There is a Stampede breakfast as well to look forward to. Tuesday, 21st of July, the MFRC are doing a pancake and sausage breakfast. Beautiful. That's outside the Creative Connection Centre, so stick it down in your diary. Also something for your diary, 8th of August, Ralston Honky Tonk is on. It's going to be brilliant. Always such a great community knees up, so stick that date down in your calendar as well. Saturday, 8th of August for the Honky Tonk. Here's Kenny Loggins.

0: You see, I wasn't just saying random superlatives when I said that today's Rewind is an absolute corker. No, we're only halfway through and we've already had, well, This Oasis, Massive Attack, ZZ Top. And with half an hour to go, we need to keep this level up. So before 4 o'clock, here's the menu, okay? Shaka Khan, I'm Every Woman, Specials, Ghost Town, Radiohead, Paranoid Android, and Bon Jovi, Living on a Prayer, all of them before four.
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Next, I got you The Specials and Ghost Town after Johnny Hates Jazz and Heart of Gold.

It's a tough call today. I think that this is potentially Earworm of the Afternoon, though, for me. Because it does latch into your brain, this song. And, you know, over the weekend, suddenly you'll find yourself just humming this one. Although we did Oasis, whatever, that's maybe the obvious choice, isn't it? I'm going to get you on Depeche Mode with Master and Servant after... Fabulous tune. From Chaka Khan. And I'm Every Woman.

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2: 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Thank you so much for putting up with me. It's been an absolute pleasure. I hope you enjoyed today's rewind. Shall we have a little debrief on Monday after...